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2: Yo.
1: Open up, man.
2: Yo, what do you want, man?
1: My girl just caught me.
2: You made her catch you?
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Dare me to drive? Go

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And listen to what I gotta say. Simple thing. 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Have people shaking my hand.